0: whether you are calling me because you are planning on getting married soon, or you are going through a heartbreak and you need a song to ease the pain, whatever it is that you are calling about, I am here for you. 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
1: No bots, no algorithms, just humans that know every lyric. Guaranteed human.

received this sweet, sweet letter from a very romantic man named Vinny. He says, I hope things are going well for you, Delilah. I was hoping you could take a few minutes to dedicate a song to someone I believe I'm falling in love with. Her name is Christina. I've only known her for a month, but I knew the moment I laid my eyes on her that I was going to be her sweetheart. Which I am now, and words can't even begin to describe how she makes me feel inside. She offers so much of herself to others, works extremely hard just to make ends meet, gives me butterflies whenever I see her. Now that she is in my life, I can't imagine a day going by without her there. You have the power of radio and the voice of sweetness to make my day brighter all the time, and I'm hoping you can now make her day a little brighter. Thanks so much, and God bless from Vinny.

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0: keeping you company and sharing stories from the heart. I got a sweet, sweet message on our Facebook page from a listener named Jasmine who says, "Hi, Delilah. I just wanted to say thank you. You saved my family life. I'm a nurse and a mother of two little girls with a baby on the way. About 8 months ago, I was listening to your show on my way to work. You were discussing people putting their jobs first and how it could be very lonely. My husband had recently told me he was lonely, and I frustratingly said, 'But I'm right here.' As I drove that night listening to you, I realized I had worked almost 160 hours in just 2 weeks. Nurses tend to put everyone before themselves and will triage who needs the most. Suddenly, it became very clear why my husband was lonely. I was right there, but I really wasn't. I realized in that moment that I was lonely too. That night, I put in for a dramatic cut in my hours. I now make my own schedule. We moved to a smaller, cheaper home. We don't have as much material wealth, but guess what? I'm there. I'm there for giggles, cuddles, boo-boo kisses, nap time, bedtime, first steps, even family game night. My marriage is full and running over, and my family couldn't be happier that I'm home with them. Jasmine, thank you so much for sharing your story, sharing your heart, and for making the sacrifice to be home with your babies, your hubby, and not to put your career first. We'll be back. You're listening to Delilah.
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0: Jackie, hi, this is Delilah. What can I do for you?
1: Hi, Delilah. I just wanted to dedicate a song to a special person, and we have this kind of impossible love thing going, and I miss him terribly, and I just wanted to dedicate something to let him know that I'm thinking about him and that I love him and that he's changed my life.
0: And what's the name of this person that has changed you so deeply?
1: His name is Richie.
0: And what about Richie has changed your life?
1: His strength, his belief in that life is worth living in so many things. He loves his kids unconditionally. He has this yearn to live and this yearn to be strong. And he kind of inspires everybody around him. And he, with his words and with his love, made me fall so deeply in love with him. And I want to let him know that even though we're hundreds and thousands of miles apart, he's changed my life, and I just want to let him know that I love him and that hopefully one day we can break all barriers and be together.

0: You're someone who has a hard time showing your affections, demonstrating your love. Do not be afraid of showing your love, your affection. Be warm and tender. Be thoughtful and kind. Use sweet words of affirmation. Let people know how you feel for them. Tell them, show them. If you can't speak the words, if you get tongue-tied, then write them out. But let people know how you feel. None of us are promised a tomorrow. So today, while you have this glorious day, shower the people you love with love. You're listening to Delilah.
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0: What can I do for you tonight, Chris?
20: I'm just recently, well, within the past 4 years, been divorced. And at 42, that was kind of the last place I figured I would be, is starting over. I was just wondering if you could find a song to maybe just, it's hard to get back out there. Things are a whole lot different than it used to be. So I'm just kind of stuck, you know. It's like, I don't know where to go. I don't, you know, just, I don't know, it's difficult.
0: It's tough at this age to go, wait a minute, we're not in high school or college anymore.
20: Right. So, you know, and the women I have met, maybe it's something still left in me that just, I don't know, it don't work. So,
0: well, could it be that you're still in love with whoever it is you went through a divorce and you're not ready to move on?
20: I'm ready to move on, but it's just, I guess, I don't know. I'm just, I don't know how to go about it, I guess. It's so different. I don't go out to bars anymore.
0: Good, because all you're going to find there is a lot of heartache and mess.
20: Right.
0: Do you have children?
20: I have a daughter, yes.
0: How old is your daughter?
20: 8 years old.
0: Well, there you go. You go to her school events, you go to her sporting events, and there'll be a whole lot of single moms checking to see if you have a ring on your finger.
20: Oh, that's funny. She does dance.
0: There you go.
20: Yeah.
0: Take her to every dance recital in town, Dad. She'll feel great, and I'm promising you there's at least half a dozen single moms that'll enjoy smiling at you.
20: That's funny. Well, you think you can find a song for me?
0: I'll find a song for you, Chris.
20: Oh, thank you very much.

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I got so many lovely letters tonight from people who want to honor their fathers. Monique Barrett says, I want to share with you and your listeners a story about an amazing man. Bill, my father, made me feel so special, like I could do anything. He taught me what was really important in life. It's not how much you make or what kind of car you drive or where you live. He taught me it was all about family. My father loved my mother, my three brothers and sisters, and me so much. He would tell people how blessed he was to have us in his life. Truth be told, we were the blessed ones. He made us all feel very loved and special. He and I loved your show so much. So tonight I'd like to take the time to honor him. Dad, if you're listening, I love you. And I want to say thank you. Thank you, thank you, thank you for always loving me.

0: if I didn't get to your request or dedications. I apologize. I will be back tomorrow night once again with more stories from the heart, more ideas on how you can reach out and love someone. Good night. 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
0: Julie, hi. Thank you for your patience. What can I do for you?
14: Hi, Delilah. My husband, Mark, he just had his birthday last week. And I just, you know, we've listened to you the whole entire time we've been together. And that's what I decided to do this year is I'm calling Delilah to get a dedication for my husband.
0: All right, Julie, you got to tell me something either really sweet and sexy and romantic about Mark or really funny that we could kind of, you know, embarrass him a little bit.
14: Okay, well, we are in the process of adopting our two nieces, and we've been working really, really hard, and he is very cute, by the way. he's
0: like on a scale of 1 to 10 with, you know, 1 being...
14: On my scale of 1 to 10, he's a 10.
0: Mm-hmm. Okay, so you're adopting your nieces. How old are they?
14: We're adopting our nieces. They're 13 and 5.
0: Ooh, you're going to have your hands full. Do you have biological children?
14: Yeah, we have an 8-year-old daughter as well.
0: So she'll be right in the middle?
14: Yep.
0: And are these on your side of the family or his?
14: They're his nieces.
0: Have they been with you, living with you
14: Four
0: for long?
14: Years.
0: Oh, okay.
14: 4 years.
0: So they're already your kids.
14: Yeah, they're already here, exactly.
0: This is just the formal word.
14: We're just making it official this summer.
0: Yeah. Well, good for you. So he's behind this and helpful and enthusiastic and has a generous heart?
14: Yes, he does. He's absolutely overwhelmingly generous, and he's been working really hard, and, you know, he does all the slack. I've been sick lately with kidney stones, and he's been doing all the work around the house and everything. Plus, it's his birthday, and our anniversary is coming up, and we don't usually ever get to do anything because we are parents, and we spend all our money doing that, and so, you know, this is what I'm doing for him.
0: All right. You have a good night.
14: You too. Thank you, Delilah.

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We're so excited for Farm Aid coming to Veterans United Home Loans Amphitheater in Virginia Beach, Saturday, September 26th. 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
1: Good morning. Hey, it's Mary Booth. Did you hear the Backstreet Boys' new song? 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It's called Bottle Up, and it just came out on Friday.

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Hi, it's Mary Booth. Harbor Fest at Town Point Park in Norfolk runs June 19th through the 21st. 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
1: Hey, it's Mary. The man who brought us Close Encounters of the Third Kind and E.T. is at it again with another alien movie, Disclosure Day. So how close is the movie to reality? 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Color me scared. 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

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It's Christina. And hey, our new station plays some songs you probably haven't heard in a while. 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

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And we're bringing back some songs you probably haven't heard in a while, just for Virginia Beach and everywhere in Hampton Roads.

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The home of Murphy, Sam, and Jody in the morning, 105.3 The Breeze. So the 19-year-old TikTok girls are telling me that I should be drinking carrot juice, coconut water, and a splash of lemon. Apparently, it hydrates you, makes you feel dewy. I've been trying to choke it down this week, and I haven't noticed a thing. 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
1: We're going to be hearing a lot from Madonna in the next few weeks because, of course, she is dropping her new album, Confessions on a Dance Floor Part 2. 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
1: Hey, it's Christina. We're talking about little things that have been making you so happy, Steph. 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

The home of Murphy, Sam, and Jody in the morning. 105.3 The Breeze. It's Jack Cradiville out to dinner with friends. A little phone etiquette reminder. We'll talk about that coming up. Mariah Carey. Oh,

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0: 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Hampton Roads, relaxing favorites. REO Speedwagon can't fight this feeling. This Jack Cradivel lead, Kevin Cronin, said he had a tough time expressing himself with lady friends, so he wrote the words down in a song. And thankfully for that, great song. We've got more of them, too. Relaxing favorites continue. Berlin next.
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Jack Cradiville, during the weekend, it's always good for a little grilling or barbecuing. 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

The home of Murphy, Sam, and Jody in the morning. 105.3 The Breeze. Thank you for having us on. This Jack Cradiville, America turning 250, and we're celebrating with $250,000 in cash. 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

0: 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Bangles Eternal Flame. This is Jack Cradiville. Good afternoon. I love it online. Susanna Hoff is always showing off these pictures with no makeup. She's in her 60s, right? Looks great. I mean, better than I did in my 20s. My complexion never looked like that. More relaxing favorites. We've got Billy Ocean's classic coming up.
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